0: Sure, 30. Can I get 1051 net rotation safe keep?
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on an injury accident involving an excavator and a car. 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
0: 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Go ahead and clear it out. 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
0: 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My beginning mileage is 80.
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2: Battalion 70, respond to medical transfer. At 500, East 1400 North, Logan Regional Hospital ER number 3 to IMED. In Logan.
3: Ambulance 42.
2: Ambulance 42, respond to medical transfer. At 500, East 1400 North, Logan Regional Hospital ER number 3 to IMED. In Logan.

0: Yeah. Bill 42 is in route.
1: Bill 42. Ambulance 42, you're responding on a 50-year-of-age male with eye problems.
2: You still working your way up this way?
1: Medic 70.
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0: Sorry about that. You show me 1060.
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0: 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Complainant believes she is having a stroke as she is having loss of balance as well as weakness. No history of stroke.
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1: 176 South, 200 East. Complainant's reporting his ex is choosing to meet for custody exchange.
0: Careful.
1: Bravo 9, cash, it'll be by 21.
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0: 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At 1905, South US 89 and 91, Miller South Travel Center. In Logan.
1: This will be 1905 South, US 8991 at the Miller's Travel Center. Complainant stating smoke coming from the dumpster.
2: 10-4.

0: Engine 72 Cashew responding on a dumpster that is smoking will be the large dumpster at Miller's Travel Center.
1: Sierra 27 Cash, suspicious person.
2: Hi.
1: 453 and a half west, 200 north, complaint stating a male walked up to her kids that were in the pool and took pictures of them, trying to get them to come over to his house and talk to him.
2: Handler.

0: Go ahead.
1: 1550 North Main, Walmart, reporting a male without a shirt that's been running around in the parking lot, alarming patrons. He's in a red GMC Acadia and a handicapped stall, complaining from not sleeping at 28.
0: 10-4.

0: Delta 100, unit to back, domestic dispute, 2914 South, 10th West, Nibley.
1: Delta 100.
2: One's actually in the back.
0: Units responding on the domestic dispute. This is occurring now, verbal only. Stand by for further information.

0: The interest coming on the domestic dispute. Unknown if parties are separated. The complainant is not on scene. Information is coming in third party. It's verified that there are three children in the house.
1: Delta 100 copy. Party separated and children in the house. We're both coming from 57. Just let us know if things escalate.
0: 10-4, just 10-0. The complainant is advising that the male party has a 1088 in his vehicle.
1: Been brought up or used as a threat in this?
0: I don't believe so. They just advised that there is one in a vehicle.
1: Copy. Gun in the car. Thank you.

Dublin 100, Dublin 16, cash complaint is advising unknown on alcohol and 940, and stated that the male has locked himself in a bedroom and that he is not supposed to be inside of the house. He lives in an RV.

0: Cashville to 100. I copied that. 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
1: On the property.
0: 10-4.

0: cash below 100. 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
1: $100 cash. I sent you the 27 for both the male and the female. Male's going to be 37 years old. Female is also 37.
0: Copy. Both are 37. Thank you.

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1: Okay.

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1: 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Will you assign that to him?
0: 10-4.

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0: 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Complaints advising there are two aggressive dogs in the area. Complainant attempted to contact Kurt. We also tried him twice with no answer. Unable to leave a message.

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0: 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Last of the long course are done. We're getting ready to head down.
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0: 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Respond to medical transfer. Paramedic needed. At 500, East 1400 North, Logan Regional Hospital, Number 4 Tama KD. In Logan.
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0: Code 4, parties are separated for the night. You can show all units clear of the residence, and I'm on report.
1: 10-4.
2: Logan Regional Hospital, number 4 to McKD, in Logan.
3: 71 acknowledges the transfer and will be en route shortly. Can you take Rescue 71 out of service?

Cash, 55 10 60. Mama, 20 USA 991, Black Honda Elantra, no 28.

3 attempt to locate vehicle wanted for a road rage incident started in the area of 300 South in Smithfield. Suspect vehicle was last seen eastbound on Center from Main and Smithfield. Looking for a white Chevy Tahoe, 28 provided, uniform 509 Victor, uniform 509 Victor. Complainant advised that the vehicle was honking and driving aggressively, as well as tried to ram the complainant's vehicle. Again, vehicle was last seen eastbound on Center. Complainant is no longer following the lane assigned. Timeout 2029. Bravo 13, Cash, did you copy that ETL? Returns on a white 2009 Chevy Tahoe to Joshua Gerber out of Richmond.

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0: 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I'll be about 850 south, 250 east on Victor 13, 3 Tulsa, go. It's a silver bus up.
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1: 524 South, 1225 West. This originally came in as a welfare check. 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Temper.

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0: 450 North, 600 East on 5 Alpha Zulu, 742. 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
0: 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They did make contact with Doug, however, he was not able to provide a proper passcode.
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0: Tango 3, unit to back. Domestic dispute. East building 4, and we haven't met. Both screaming. We haven't made contact with anyone.
1: Tango 3, Tango 11, we copy. 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
0: Tango 3 Cash, the phone number that they called in on returns to a Stephen Bennett. 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
1: The appropriate apartment will be 17 Bravo. 17 Bravo, we've gotten numerous calls.
2: We're 10.3 with a couple of troopers.
1: 10-4.
2: Cash, will you roll medical? I don't have any details yet. I have a female laying down.
1: Possible baby that's not breathing, according to one of the callers.
0: En route.
6: Casting 14 clear from this call, 17.
7: On this, it is Spanish speaking. We're trying to get gather more information. Start out as a dispute. It sounds like there's a 4-month-old that is not breathing.
8: 120, sir. 120, in route to the Echo. If Medic 70 is not in route, can you dispatch?
7: They're currently on the transfer to McKay.
8: Copy that. Can you get Battalion 70 in route, then?
7: Separate.
2: Male, unconscious, breathing. Traffic.
7: 10-4.
6: Eight-0 Victor Whiskey. Pass it on to the tank unit, please.
9: 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We're coming quick.
0: Bravo 9, can you go secure?
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0: 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At 52 and a half, North 100 East, number 2, in Logan.
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4: 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We've got a really tight road here. You guys might not fit down the road. The car's parked on the side.
1: Yeah, we're just driving on scene now.
0: And Bridger Drive in Logan.
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1: Single 14.
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1: Delta 158.
3: There's no 4 month old Echo for the domestic with two with the law enforcement that's on scene. Are we at the right address?
1: We have is 1765 North, 200 East.
3: Copy that. Okay, 1765 North, 200 East.
1: Sierra 13, Cash.
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0: 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The residence has been evacuated and negative symptoms.
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2: 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The call is going to be for a 23-year-old female panic attack, not a, no echo on.
0: 10-4.
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4: Oscar. First name is going to be Sadie. Sierra Alpha India Delta. Name is Juliana. Julia Uniform. B9 is.
5: We cannot run a 27 out of Mexico. However, 20 are.
6: Cash, ambulance 71 arrived at from the KD.
0: Ambulance 71.
6: Cash, medic 70, same traffic.
0: 70.
1: 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And go ahead and close it out for me.
0: 10-4.

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0: First name, last name is Leyva, Lima, Echo, Yankee, Victor, Alpha. First name is Rogelio, Romeo, Oscar, Golf, Echo, Lima, India, Oscar. Middle name is Daniel, common spelling, and the date of birth should be 9/9/94.
1: Go ahead with your next.
0: Okay. Last name, Toledo, Tango, Oscar, Lima, Echo, Delta, Oscar. First name is going to be Francisco, Fox, Romeo, Alpha, November, Charlie, India, Sierra, Charlie, Oscar. Middle name is Javier, Juliet, Alpha, Victor, India, Echo, Romeo. And date of birth is going to be 4/13/2000. You can send all that to Tango 14. That's great.
1: Okay, are you out on the domestic dispute?
0: 10-4 out here with Tango 3.
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0: 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However, it is issuing county only out of West Valley. Neither of those 27s, neither of them have 27s, 29s or 1010 on your first.
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0: Tango 3.
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3: Hey, will you create an agency assist for that vehicle fire?

0: affirmative. Do you know the name on the motorcycle rider that you were out with, if that's involving the 1080 you have?
1: Witnesses said his name was Tyler Napoli.
0: Right, if we just got another call from an individual with information on him, did you want to speak with them, or would you like to leave it as a North Park call?
1: Yeah, go ahead and send them over to my work cell.
0: We've disconnected with them, but I'll put a 21 in your radio history.
1: 10-4, thank you.
2: Yes, sir, 13. We're clear, roll call. You can assign those calls out of silence.
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0: 304 South Main, the East Maverick. Complainant's son is autistic and mentally disabled. He has left the car. Will be 24-year-old Colt McClellan.
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0: 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Will be east of the incident address. Somebody is lighting off fireworks.

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0: 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Can I assign the second one to you?
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0: 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They're evacuating now. No medical symptoms.
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0: Can you show me out with three vehicles at that roundabout near the San Andreas?
1: Cash, that's 117 corrections, not roundabouts, it's a cul-de-sac there.
2: Cul-de-sac thing.

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1: We do have a CO reading of 35 in the home. Can you have Dominion Energy come out to this incident?
2: 10-4.

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1: Go for it. Thanks, Cash. So 1-59, I will clear your second name.
0: So far.

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1: Go ahead.
0: When you get here, if you drive through the gate, you go through the parking lot. There's a new building construction back here. This is the area where the individual was seen. I'd go through. I can't see anybody, but there's a large building we should probably check out when you get here.
1: 10-4 on the southwest south side of Main Street.

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0: The occupants of the house have been notified and informed about Enbridge. Engine 70 is going to be cleared and available.
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1: Go ahead.
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0: 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Probably 10-8.

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2: 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What was Tango 14's 82 time on this?
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0: 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Stand by for 28.
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0: 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The residents have evacuated. Negative symptoms.
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0: Two last names, Tango Zulu, India Romeo, space, Charlie Hotel, Oscar Charlie, first of Jose Luis, Juliet, Oscar, Sierra, Echo, Lima, Uniform, India, Sierra, date of birth, September 4th, 2006.
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0: Your mail returns expired, showing skeleton record created, the license issued, expired 9/2/25. They do show an NCIC hit for an immigration violation, advising of an administrative 99 for lawful, correction, unlawful presence in the United States.
1: 10-4.

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guy's Delta 94, 29, name, date of birth. Alpha Victor Echo Romeo Alpha for Mike Alpha Romeo India Echo Lima Alpha. Female, no middle. 26 of 10. She says she's got a learner's permit out of Utah, but I'm mostly just looking at CIC.

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0: 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Can you repeat?
1: You'll be responding to an apartment building with the CO alarm going off. The residents are evacuating.
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0: 10-4.

0: 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I think we'll be alright.
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0: 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Show me arrived on scene. We've got a two-story commercial structure. 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Let's go ahead and establish Cornish Command. Offensive strategy, investigation mode, show fire 200, command.
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1: They are having troubles with this alarm system. 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

0: 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Be 300 South, 800 East, and hire him on Victor 828 Hotel Delta. 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
0: 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Alpha 528 Golf Golf.
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1: 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Delta 159.

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0: 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Thank you.

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0: 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Is everybody code 4?
1: 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Our ambulance is in the shops right now, the mechanic shop.

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0: Standby.

Delta 6 Cash, that's going to be a 2017 Hyundai Elantra to Christian Nelson out of Twilla Insurance, affirmative, 12/31 of 2026 is when it expires, 29 through 10/10.

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0: 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I need to impound this car.
1: Stand by.
2: Yeah, this is officer speaking.

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0: 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Sorry, owner request, Preston.
1: Copy, Preston. Do you have a 28?
0: 181, Victor Yankee. And I'm going to need another one state impound when you're ready. 3 Kilo Sierra Juliet 7 on a Toyota Camry.
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0: Copy. I am showing two active 99s out of Logan City Justice Court, hold for transport in issuing county only. He is showing revoked license.
1: Governor on code 4 will be southbound on Main Street.
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2: 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She's broken down in the middle of the lane. I'm going to, her dad's here, so I'm going to go and push her out of the lane.
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0: 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We've got the vehicle out of the middle of the road.
1: 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Cash, do you want an incident created?
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1: 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I sent you her local file.
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0: 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They're going to be making arrangements, tow truck or whatever they need to get it taken care of. 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
1: Would you like the ping number before?
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1: /29, Cash, that one-time ping shows near the Comfort Inn and Suite, radius of 365 meters.
0: 10-4, thanks. Will you show me how to Comfort Inn?

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1: Good.
0: It's going to be at 520 South 500 East in River Heights. They are at the tennis courts. The caller locked her dog in the vehicle.
1: All right, 17 permitted.
0: 10-4.
1: Molly? Sorry, thank you. Cash to 44 Street, sign that walk out to me.
0: Delta 24, I copy.

0: Yeah, Sierra 50. I'm clear of 316, then. You can assign me whatever's holding. What are the details?
1: Both caller states that there was a male individual that stole a large amount of merchandise. He is no longer there. Caller does have evidence.
0: Copy. 17.
1: 10-4.
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0: 054.

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0: 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It's going to be at 8727 Tony Grove. There is a caller with Rivian notifying of a crash detection. The number does not return. It's going to be Rivian R, green in color.
1: Tony Grove Road.
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0: 5-6 kilo, Mike Daniel Alpha, 117, Lima 31, 63067.
1: On cash, I apologize. Can you 10-9 that, Ben?
0: One one seven, Lima 31, 63067.
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1: 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The car was total. I'm trying to get hold of her now.
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0: 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Caller is reporting that she's being harassed by a former landlord.
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0: 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It's going to be a 60-year-old female, conscious and breathing with pacemaker issues.
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0: 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She's having pacemaker issues and trouble walking. She's going to be on the front porch. Dispatch code is 19-Charlie-3. 19-Charlie-3.
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0: 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Respond to chest pain at 2380 North 400 East, Number G, in North Logan.
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0: 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The complaint states that the patient is on blood thinner and is a diabetic.
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0: Rescue 150 Squad 9 Detached were responding to a 38-year-old female, conscious and breathing. She has multiple health problems and states that her feeding tube is hurting her. 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She's going to be in her bed.
1: Rescue 150 copies patient information.
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0: 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Looks like 668 uniform. It's a gray Chevy Trailblazer.

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1: 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Southwest Center, Hyde Park. 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
1: It's going to be at 45 South, 800 East, State Road 165 at the CarSmart and High Room. There is a car parked on the north side and has blocked in other cars. It is not in our records.
2: Delta 59 is 800 East, that's our 165.
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0: It's going to be at 3090 South, 225 West, number F105 in Nibley. It's going to be a 63-year-old female, conscious and breathing.
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0: sees that she's stuck in the bathtub and needing help out. There is a lock code for the door listed in the call comments.
1: Ambulance 150, copy.
0: Talk to the caller. He stated, hey, do you need a ride? I have a puppy in the vehicle. The caller is a juvenile. He's 14. No conscious and breathing. Dispatch code 17 Alpha 4. Start there.
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0: 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Unknown 28. 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

0: Yeah, Sheriff 54, will you send my complaint through to my personal cell, please?
1: Sheriff 54, Kashi called on 911.
0: Ten four. Will you have him disconnect and tell him I'm gonna give him a call really quick?
1: 10-4.

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0: 25 North, 700 East. Caller states that her boyfriend was having a PTSD attack. At first, she declined EMS and law enforcement.
2: 10-4.
0: Tier 29 cash, be advised, we tried to connect them with 988 and the female was gone. We could hear yelling and fighting in the background.
2: 10-4.

0: Cash, will we need a stage for this, or is law enforcement already there?
1: Engine 71, Cash, if you would, please stage in the area. Again, please stage in the area. The call came in initially as a female stating her boyfriend is having a PTSD attack. They declined medical and law enforcement at the time. I tried to connect them with 988. The female just set down the phone, and I could hear yelling.
0: Head your way when I'm done with this phone call.
2: 10-4.

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Delta 41 Cash, traffic event. It's going to be at 6401 South State Road 165. There was a man in a green station wagon flying. Caller can no longer see him. Caller is willing to sign. He was heading northbound. Caller would not provide further information.

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0: Delta 109, cash, property damage, by 21. It's going to be at 901 North, 200 West, Pepperidge Farm. The caller states that the caddy converter was stolen off his vehicle while at work. He wants to make a report for his insurance. It'll be by 21.
1: Confirm.

0: 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Starting is 191.
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I'll be 24 tonight. 10-4.

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0: 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Respond to fire alarm. At 350 West 100 North, CCSD Spring Creek Middle, in Providence.
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0: responding to a fire alarm at the Spring Creek Middle School. It's showing multiple alarms tripped. Zone 2 E8 classroom 28 in the southwest room, and second alarm for the zone 2 E classroom 25 southwest area.
1: Okay, 232, copy.

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You'll tell Fire to go to the east side. I'm getting information that it's concrete dust.

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1: Copy.
2: Yeah, it's 72. All right, we have a... offense strategy investigation.

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0: Coming to an 80-year-old female, conscious and breathing. She fell and is now not being very responsive. The patient is in the house now. Dispatch code is 17 Delta 4. 17 Delta 4. Complainant is also stating that she possibly passed out when she fell, but is not completely sure.
1: Rescue 120 copies.
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0: Will you take this medical, 1559 North, 310 West?
1: 10-4, I'll be 70.
0: Rescue 120.
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0: 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It's going to be at 420 West 100 North in Providence. There's a white Subaru Crosstrek. Caller states it has been there for possibly a week.
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0: 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Little Sprouts, your contact is complaining at Julie by 21. She has videos of a woman putting shoes in her stroller and walking out without peeing.
1: 10-4.

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0: 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Or Avon, I guess.
1: Like the complaint it has.
0: Just Cache County is fine.
1: 10-4.

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0: Delta 214, cash confirming 583 Golf Yankee Sierra, or the Sierra could be a 5. Is that 10-4?
1: Four.
0: Turn on either.
1: Copy.

0: 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I get a 1028 out of Oregon. 289, November, Sierra.
1: Copy, standby.

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0: Copy, 200 north, 200 west, high rim.

0: Yeah, still on 16. We're code 4. Can I get a 28?
1: One.
0: Fox 16, 9 Echo Kilo.
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0: Big J's in Richmond on Hotel 674 Hotel Romeo. 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

0: 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At 500, East 1400 North, Logan Regional Hospital, number 22 MKD. 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

0: Country man by the name of date of birth out of Virginia. No uniform, Zulu Alpha Mike, first of Alpha Bravo India, Golf Alpha India, Lima, middle initial Mercy. 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

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Just occurred. It's a brown beige Honda sedan headed into the Walmart parking lot. Get colors, Jeep Cherokee.

0: 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Respond to medical transfer local at 4380 North 400 East, Cache Valley Hospital. Number 2 Logan Regional Hospital urgent in North Logan.
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2: 71.

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Respond to medical transfer local. At 2380, North 400 East, Cache Valley Hospital, number 2 to Logan Regional Hospital Urgent. In North Logan,

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1: No records found out of Alaska. 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
0: Will you update the address of my hit and run to Howell's parking lot in front of Natural Grocer? And then clear it off.
1: Howell's?

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Please be advised that individuals going westbound on 1400 North Color does have eyes on.

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0: Sierra 21, Sierra 30. I'm just south of the family place. In contact with her. Just south of the family place, under a tree. Looks like Fowler probably flying down by the road.
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0: 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Does USU have a Spanish speaking officer on?
1: 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What do you need?

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0: 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You show me 1082, one female.
1: 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CR 22, cash, are you code 4?
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1: 22.
0: This will be at the Willow Park. Caller lost his ball at the softball fields several weeks ago.
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0: Yeah, sure, 21. I'll be 10-17 to 47, one female, 10-82. Beginning mileage is 5-5-4.
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0: Charlie Alpha 940211. 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
1: 10-4.

0: Tango 14, cash 1050. Yeah, caliber collision, two vehicle accident, happened in the parking lot. Correction at the stoplight.
1: 10-4.
0: Tango 14 crashes with two vehicle accident. They pulled into the parking lot.

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2: Oh, four, go to secure.
1: Sierra 30, cash unit to back, family dispute, 380 Southwest Street, apartment Bravo 4.
0: Sierra 30. 45 to back. Sierra 20, fuse in route.
1: I copy break. Sierra 30, cash caller states that her sister's assaulting her. It is physical and verbal. Sister is outside, doesn't know that Leo's been called. Alcohol is unknown. Cash 1063, attempt to locate a black hatchback, unknown Toyota, headed east, headed southbound on 1900 West. Wanted for passing the complainant in the turning lane. The complainant is willing to sign and still following. End of attempt to locate at 1744. Ash, did you copy ATL?
3: Hi, copy.
1: Okay.

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1: 10-4.
0: Sir 30 cash, sister's going to be a Veronica, 10-0, she does show multiple alert codes on probation. She, 27, showing alcohol restricted driver, denied restatement fee.

0: Negative, I'm in Hiram.
1: What intention?

Card Cash. Would you like us just to disconnect so you can give him a 21? There's six juveniles at the residence. Caller states that her head hurts but denying medical. We can still hear yelling on the line.

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0: We advise we're holding a suspicious incident, 1857 South, 1425 West. Caller states that a black Rubicon followed her home, 285 Whiskey 00 Delta Sierra. He is still there at this time.
1: Yeah.

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0: Yeah, sir, 21. I'm about to clear from the jail. Is there anything holding?
1: Will you take a suicide threat?
0: 10-4. What are the details?
1: Stand by 911.
0: Go ahead.
2: Why don't you back smart on that suspicious first and then handle that?
1: 45 cash. Be advised, the caller states that it was a black Rubicon. A 28 returns to a white Tesla. She stated it could possibly be out of Idaho, but we got no return.
3: Copy. Is the Rubicon still there? Have they left?
1: Still there. They're watching the caller.
3: Copy.
4: Casting up 18. You can assign me 173.

Rescue 71, engine 71, Cash, you're responding to a 68-year-old female, conscious and breathing, states that she has chronic liver failure and recently has vomited and has had a low white blood cell count. Dispatch code is 26 Charlie 1, 26 Charlie 1. They stated that the best access is going to be the north door. Park.

0: 045 Cash Call states it could possibly be a road rage incident. They keep going around the cul-de-sac and flipping off the caller.
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